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0: morning, 83 and 30, looking good through York and York County so far. Lancaster County, no delays on 3222 or 283. Checking out Adams County, 15 and 30, looking good. We're looking good on 83 to Northern Maryland as well. The Capitol Beltway is in good shape. So is that portion of 283 and the inbound river routes. No big delays on the PA Turnpike as of yet. Construction work in West Cornwall Township on 72 northbound at Horseshoe Pike and northbound at Main Street as well. Ann Evans, right now traffic.
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0: Good morning. I'm Liz Bell with Warm 103.3 Trending News. State police are watching to make sure you're not using your cell phone while driving. Paul Miller's law bans the use of handheld devices while driving. In the first month of enforcement, which began in early June, state police issued over 1,000 citations for violation of the law. Troops H, J, and L, which cover the Susquehanna Valley, issued 241 citations in that same time span. The fine for distracted driving is $50, but court expenses and fees could bring the total up to $200. And a bank robber was chased down by police in York City. The robbery occurred around 3:40 p.m. Wednesday at the M&T Bank on East Market Street. Wesley Caussell was not armed when he allegedly demanded money from the teller. All of the stolen cash was recovered. And police are investigating after two people were struck by a vehicle in Lancaster County. The incident occurred just after noon Thursday at the intersection of Market Square and South Main Street in Manheim Borough. No word on the extent of the pedestrian's injury. The driver of the vehicle stayed at the scene. And some of the events you can enjoy this weekend include First Friday in York, Lancaster, and Gettysburg. Hanover will host its second Saturday summer celebration. And there'll be Art in the Park in Benz Park in Lancaster and a back-to-school event at Penn Medicine Park. Your complete weather forecast is coming up next on Worm 103.3.
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3: 83 and 30 looking good through York and York County this morning. In Adams County, 15 and 30 looking fine. 83 through Northern Maryland gaining volume but moving. In Lancaster, debris on the roadway on 283 westbound at Manheim Pike, and there are delays around it. Onto the Capitol Beltway, that's in good shape. 283 and the River Routes looking good this morning. No big delays on the PA Turnpike as of yet. And Evans, right now, traffic.
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4: Fog in some spots this morning, otherwise more clouds than sun today. A shower or storm this afternoon in some spots, and today's high about 88. Scattered showers and storms tonight, low 70. Tomorrow, partly cloudy with afternoon storms around and a high near 89. And then for Sunday, mainly sunny, hot and humid, high 90. And that's the forecast from the Warm 103.3 Weather Center.
0: 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Good morning, it's Liz.
5: And a little bit humid out there again today.
0: A touch.
5: Yeah, and it's Chris on Warm 103.3. 80s, 90s now. The most music in the morning for Biglerville, for Dillsburg, and for you. Thank you for having us on this Friday morning. Woo! Was this an extra long week or what?
0: Yes.
5: Felt like an extra long week for some reason, but it's finally Friday morning. Ooh. All right, coming up in about 7 minutes, another story for the married people listening today.
0: Okay.
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0: It is 5:51. We are Liz and Chris. We'll check traffic and weather, and we'll see what's trending. That means the Friday morning news is coming up in about 8 minutes. We have the birthday list for this Friday in about 15 minutes. Yes, welcome to Friday. 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
1: Good morning, I'm Liz Bell with Warm 103.3 Trending News. State police are watching to make sure you're not using your cell phone while driving. Paul Miller's law bans the use of handheld devices while driving. In the first month of enforcement, which began in early June, state police issued over 1,000 citations for violation of the law. Troops H, J, and L, which cover the Susquehanna Valley, issued 241 citations in that same time span. The fine for distracted driving is $50, but court expenses and fees could bring the total up to $200. And a bank robber was chased down by police in York City. The robbery occurred around 3:40 p.m. Wednesday at the M&T Bank on East Market Street. Wesley Caussell was not armed when he allegedly demanded money from the teller. All of the stolen cash was recovered. And police are investigating after two people were struck by a vehicle in Lancaster County. The incident occurred just after noon Thursday at the intersection of Market Square and South Main Street in Manheim Borough. No word on the extent of the pedestrian's injuries. The driver of the vehicle stayed at the scene. And some of the events you can enjoy this weekend include First Friday in York, Lancaster, and Gettysburg. Hanover will host its second Saturday summer celebration. And there'll be Art in the Park in Benz Park in Lancaster and a back-to-school event at Penn Medicine Park. Your complete weather forecast is coming up next on Worm 103.3.
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5: We have an early morning crash this morning on Route 30 at Susquehanna Trail, and there are delays around it. In Adams County, 1530, 94, 97, looking good. 83th and Northern Merlin, looking good. In Lancaster County, debris is cleared on 283 westbound at Manheim Pike, and we're good to go. On to the Capitol Beltway. So far, light volume, no delays. In West Cornwall Township, construction work and delays on 72 northbound and southbound at Horseshoe Pike. Also in 72 northbound at Main Street, construction work as well. And Evans, right now, traffic.
6: Fog in some spots this morning, otherwise more clouds than sun today. A shower or storm this afternoon in some spots, and today's high about 88. Scattered showers and storms tonight, low 70. Tomorrow, partly cloudy with afternoon storms around and a high near 89. And then for Sunday, mainly sunny, hot and humid, high 90. And that's the forecast from the Warm 103.3 Weather Center.
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6: And it's Chris on Warm 103.3, 80s, 90s now. The most music of the morning for Ephrata, for Winterstown, and for you. Thank you for having us on this Friday morning.
7: Yeah, baby!
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0: 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We are Liz and Chris. It's Friday morning.
1: Yes, it is.
0: It's time for the Friday birthday list and the other stuff that goes with the birthdays. And here's Liz.
1: All right, today is August 7th. If you're celebrating a birthday, you're a Leo, and your horoscope says you have access to love, support, and wisdom over the next few days. Explore these feelings carefully. They should put you in the mood to connect and expand relationships.
0: Oh.
1: Approach each interaction with a curious yet open mind to make the most of these feelings. Doing so will help you better understand yourself and the people and situations around you.
0: Oh.
1: Today is Purple Heart Day.
0: Thank you.
1: It is Professional Speakers Day.
0: Uh-huh.
1: Is that us?
0: I guess.
1: Sure, why not?
0: Well, and wait. Professional? What? If it was just Speakers Day, maybe,
1: but
0: professional?
1: Pretending to be professional.
0: Okay, yeah.
1: And it's beach party day.
0: Party at Liz's house this afternoon.
1: I don't have a beach at my
0: house.
1: Well,
0: we'll bring some sand and we'll throw it all over your...
1: No, I hate sand.
0: Oh, jeez. All right. Celebrating today, quarterback Jalen Hurts. We know him. He's 28.
1: Yeah. I love
0: Charlize Theron is 51. David Duchovny is celebrating. He's 66 today. And Wayne Knight from Seinfeld years ago. He is 71 now. And if you're celebrating, happy birthday to you.
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3: We have an early morning crash this morning on Route 30 at Susquehanna Trail, and there are delays around it. In Adams County, 1530, 94, 97, looking good. 83 to Northern Maryland, looking good. And Lancaster County debris is cleared on 283 westbound at Manheim Pike, and we're good to go. Onto the Capitol Beltway, so far, light volume, no delays. In West Cornwall Township, construction work and delays on 72 northbound and southbound at Horseshoe Pike. Also in 72 northbound at Main Street, construction work as well. And Evans, right now, traffic.
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13: A better life with Dr. Sanjay Gupta.
14: So-called superagers, they are an enviable segment of the population. People who are older than 80, whose brains function like someone a fraction of their age. It's true, a lot of these people have genetics on their side, but more and more research is bearing out the idea that people who practice good brain health also slow their cognitive decline. Dr. Richard Isaacson, a pioneer in the Alzheimer's space, told us that, quote, his studies have found lifestyle changes including diet, exercise, reducing stress and optimizing sleep, along with managing vascular risk factors with certain medications, can actually help grow brain areas and also reduce telltale signs of Alzheimer's, such as tau tangles and amyloid plaques. What else helps? Staying social, surrounding yourself with family and friends, and maybe even volunteering for a real sense of purpose. I'm Dr. Sanjay Gupta, helping you live a better life.
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0: It is 626. We are Liz and Chris. We'll check traffic and weather once again coming up in 3.5 minutes. Also in 3.5 minutes, I guess I would call this shoe news, but it's not fashion news. It's weird shoe news. I'll explain coming up next on Warm 103.3.

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1: Fog and spots this morning. Otherwise, more clouds and sun today and a shower or storm this afternoon with a high of 88. Tonight, scattered showers and storms with a low of 70. Tomorrow, partly cloudy with more afternoon storms and a high of 89. And then Sunday, mainly sunny, hot, and humid with a high of 90. Right now, it's 70.
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0: 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The company that designed them is called Let Loose.
1: Of course it is.
0: And I'm not making this up.
1: I wish you were.
0: So if you want some shoes, you need to go to the Let Loose website.
1: No.
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2: Good morning. In Manchester Township, a crash right on Route 30 at Susquehanna Trail, and there are delays around it. In Adams County, 15 and 30 looking good. 83 to Northern Maryland, building volume but moving. In Lancaster County, we're looking good on 30, 222, and 283. The Capitol Beltway is in good shape. So are the river routes at this point. The PA Turnpike is in good shape. In Cumberland County, the off-ramps are still closed for construction on 81 northbound and southbound to Enola Road. Follow the posted signs for the ramp detours. And Evans, right now, traffic.
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1: You know what time it is, Chris?
0: It's 6:43.
1: It is time for my clickbait.
0: Oh.
1: Click through these stupid titles so you won't have to.
0: Thank you, Liz.
1: Not all heroes wear capes, Chris.
0: Yeah.
1: 48 years later, one Peanuts line remains the greatest quote in comic strip history.
0: Wow.
1: Right? So yeah. It's got to be something good.
0: Yeah.
1: You would think.
0: Mm-hmm.
1: Like 80 clicks later, because I feel like I went through every other quote.
0: Yeah.
1: Rest this afternoon.

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4: Manchester Township, an accident cleared right on Route 30 at Susquehanna Trail. We're good to go. 83 looking good through York and York County. In Adams County, 15, 30, 94, 97 building volume but moving. 83 to Northern Marlin building volume but it's moving. In Lancaster County, no big delays on 3222 or 283. The Capitol Beltway's in good shape, so we're 283 in those inbound river routes. Over at the Carlisle Fairgrounds in Carlisle, it's the Truck Nationals. Watch out for delays and detours around the fairgrounds. And Evans, right now traffic.
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0: 6:52, we are Liz and Chris. We'll check traffic and weather and we'll see what's trending. That means the Friday morning news is coming up in about 7 minutes. Liz has the dirt in about 15 minutes. What's up?
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1: Good morning, I'm Liz Bell with Warm 103.3 Trending News. State police are watching to make sure you're not using your cell phone while driving. Paul Miller's law bans the use of handheld devices while driving. In the first month of enforcement, which began in early June, state police issued over 1,000 citations for violation of the law. Troops H, J, and L, which cover the Susquehanna Valley, issued 241 citations in that same time span. The fine for distracted driving is $50, but court expenses and fees could bring the total up to $200. And a bank robber was chased down by police in York City. The robbery occurred around 3:40 p.m. Wednesday at the M&T Bank on East Market Street. Wesley Caussell was not armed when he allegedly demanded money from the teller. All of the stolen cash was recovered. And police are investigating after two people were struck by a vehicle in Lancaster County. The incident occurred just after noon Thursday at the intersection of Market Square and South Main Street in Manheim Borough. No word on the extent of the pedestrian's injury. The driver of the vehicle stayed at the scene. And some of the events you can enjoy this weekend include First Friday in York, Lancaster, and Gettysburg. Hanover will host its second Saturday summer celebration. And there'll be Art in the Park in Benz Park in Lancaster and a back-to-school event at Penn Medicine Park. Your complete weather forecast is coming up next on Worm 103.3.
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9: For the start of your Friday morning, 83 and 30 looking good. They're accident-free so far. In Adams County, 15 and 30, 94 and 97, gaining volume. 83 to Northern Maryland looks okay at this point. In Kinzers, Lancaster County, a crash at Route 30 at Hoover Road. Traffic's being directed around it. The Capitol Beltway, 283, the inbound River Route's looking fine. In Carlisle, over the Carlisle Fairgrounds, is the Carlisle Truck Nationals. Expect delays and detours around the fairgrounds. In Evans, right now, traffic.
10: This fog in some spots this morning, otherwise more clouds than sun today. A shower or storm this afternoon in some spots, and today's high about 88. Scattered showers and storms tonight, low 70. Tomorrow, partly cloudy with afternoon storms around and a high near 89. And then for Sunday, mainly sunny, hot and humid, high 90. And that's the forecast from the Warm 103.3 Weather Center.
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10: And it's Chris on Warm 103.3. 80s, 90s, now. The most music in the morning for Ephrata, for Winterstown, and for you. Thank you for having us on this Friday morning. What kind of dirt do you have today, Liz?
1: An unusual way of saving a reality star's life.
10: Oh, All right. That's coming up in about 7 minutes on Warm 103.3.

0: 103.3, 80s, 90s now. It's 7:12, Friday morning with Liz and Chris. Mm-hmm. It's time for the Friday Dirt Now. Here's Liz.
1: All right, well, sponsored by Sauvel's Market's 100th anniversary celebration. We missed it. Zendaya and Tom Holland did host their private wedding celebration at a UK estate on Tuesday. Now, guests and staff were banned from having their phones during the party, so there won't be pictures. And if there are, there will be very few. Mm-hmm. It's said the couple spent $670,000 alone just to rent the estate.
0: Oh.
1: And clothes and accessories from the Devil Wears Prada 2 are said to be auctioned off. The live sale is set for September 10th, and proceeds will benefit a charity. A stunning dress worn by Anne Hathaway's character and a jacket worn by Meryl Streep's are already said to be up for grabs.
0: Okay.
1: And tell me if you've ever heard anything like this before. A judge has ordered John Gotti's grandson to donate a kidney to his reality star mother, Victoria Gotti.
0: What?
1: Here's the weird part. He must donate the kidney or he will have to serve a 15-month sentence for COVID fraud.
0: Wow.
1: Wouldn't you want to donate the kidney for your mother anyway?
0: Yeah, but that's weird, man.
1: That's what I said. His attorney says that they have high hopes the transplant will be successful. Well, I bet so, but I've never heard of any. I've never heard serve your sentence or donate a kidney.
0: Yeah, that's weird.
1: Is everybody given that option?
0: Wow.
1: It feels weird. Anyway, Dirt is sponsored by Sauvel's Market's 100th anniversary celebration, and it's up right now at warm1033.com.
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3: 83 and 30 looking good through York and York County. In Adams County, no big delays on 1530, 94, 97. 83 to Northern Maryland really getting busy, but it is moving. In Lancaster County and Kinzers, we have a crash in Route 30 at Hoover Road. Traffic's being directed around the crash area. Fire department activity in Dauphin County on Eisenhower Boulevard between Fulling Mill Road and Highland Street. Checking out the Capitol Beltway 283 and those inbound river routes gaining volume but moving. And Evans, right now traffic.
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0: It is 727. We are Liz and Chris. We'll check traffic and weather once again coming up in about 3.5 minutes. And man, it has been a hot summer across most of North America this year. So what have you been doing to keep cool this summer? I have one yummy thing people were doing. We'll talk about it coming up next on Warm 103.3.

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1: Fog and spots this morning. Otherwise, more clouds and sun today. A shower or storm, of course, this afternoon with a high of 88. Tonight, more scattered showers and storms with a low of 70. Tomorrow, partly cloudy with afternoon storms around and a high of 89. And Sunday, mainly sunny, hot and humid with a high of 90. Right now, it is 71.
0: So, you know, it's been a hot summer across America for the past few months. Really hot this summer. So, how have you been trying to get relief from the heat? Well, some of us have been turning to ice cream.
1: Yes, we have.
0: Yeah, buddy. But that means a dramatic rise in those brain freezes.
1: Oh, yeah.
0: You know, those ice cream headaches, they happen when something cold touches the nerves in the roof of your mouth, and that triggers the blood vessels in the front of your head to swell up. And the rapid swelling causes that familiar, really jabbing pain of a brain freeze.
1: Okay.
0: Those really hurt, man.
1: Yeah, they do.
0: But health experts say there's an easy solution. They say we should try eating our ice cream or other cold foods slowly to avoid getting the nasty headache. So they want us to eat our ice cream slowly. And they call themselves health experts?
1: Right.
0: They don't know us, do they?
2: Warm 103.3, right now traffic. 83 and 30 looking good through York and York County. In Adams County, no big delays on 1530, 94, 97. 83 to Northern Maryland really getting busy, but it is moving. In Lancaster County and Kinzers, we have a crash in Route 30 at Hoover Road. Traffic's being directed around the crash area. Fire department activity in Dauphin County on Eisenhower Boulevard between Fulling Mill Road and Highland Street. Checking out the Capitol Beltway 283 and those inbound river routes, gaining volume but moving. And Evans, right now traffic.
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1: Did you see that trailer for the new movie called Wicker?
0: No.
1: Okay. So there's a movie called Wicker. It's coming out in October, and Alexander Skarsgård plays a guy who's made entirely of wicker.
0: Really?
1: Yeah, and he basically brings companionship and we'll just say love into the lonely older women.
0: Okay.
1: So women online are, if you haven't seen the, you have to see the trailer. 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

0: Warm 103.3, 80s, 90s now. It's 8:05. We are Liz and Chris. Fog in some spots this morning. Otherwise, more clouds than sun today. A shower or storm this afternoon. Gee, that's different. Today's high about 88. Scattered showers and storms tonight. Gee, that's different. Huh. Low tonight, 70. Tomorrow, partly cloudy with, well, you know, afternoon storms of around course, and a high near 89. Sunday, mainly sunny, hot and humid. It doesn't mention any storms on Sunday. However, hot and humid is not my favorite thing, actually. Mm-hmm. About 90 for the high on Sunday. It's going to feel close to 100.
1: Great.
0: When you factor in the humidity. Right now, it is 73. Well, three new movies opening up in theaters across central PA today. I'll tell you what they are, and I'll tell you if they're any good, coming up in about 7 minutes.
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3: We have a crash in York on Locks Road at Roosevelt Avenue. Another one on Market Street at North Hills Road. A disabled vehicle in New York City on South George Street at Country Club Road. Taking a quick look at 15 and 30 through Adams County. They're building volume but moving. 82 to Northern Maryland still looks okay. In Kinzers, Lancaster County, an accident cleared on Route 30 at Hoover Road. An accident cleared in Ephrata on East Main Street between Pleasant Valley Road and 222. The Capitol Beltway 283, the river route's looking good. And Evans, right now, traffic.

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1: Warm 103.3, 80s, 90s, now. It's 8:13. We are Liz and Chris. Well, three new movies in theaters across central PA this weekend. Ice Cream Man is here. An idyllic suburban town falls into darkness when a strange ice cream man serves ice cream to kids that turns them into maniacs and monsters. Starring Ari Miller and Snoop Dogg, it doesn't have a rating, which makes it hard for parents, but it doesn't matter because the critics say it's really not very good.
2: Oh.
1: One Night Only is here. Two single people meet in New York City on the one night that naughty behavior is actually acceptable. This is a sci-fi movie. And they get naughty, starring Monica Barbaro and Callum Turner. It's getting just okay, mediocre reviews, and it's rated R. And Super Troopers 3 is here.
2: Wow.
1: Farva gets engaged to Thorny's sister. Thorny has to stop this, and he has to stop a new drug ring that's popped up. Starring Kevin Heffernan, Chance Crawford, and other people. Again, it's getting poor reviews. Critics don't like it, and it's rated R. So basically, last week's number one, Spider-Man, Brand New Day. No doubt in my mind it'll be number one again this week. And the only question is, how much money will it make? Well, we'll let you know on Monday.
3: We have a crash in New York on Locks Road at Roosevelt Avenue. Another one on Market Street at North Hills Road. A disabled vehicle in New York City on South George Street at Country Club Road. Taking a quick look at 15 and 30 through Adams County. They're building volume but moving. 82th and Northern Maryland still looks okay. In Kinzer's Lancaster County, an accident cleared on Route 30 at Hoover Road. An accident cleared in Ephrata on East Main Street between Pleasant Valley Road and 222. The Capitol Beltway, 283. The River Route's looking good. And Evans, right now, traffic.
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0: 826, we are Liz and Chris. We'll check traffic and weather once again coming up in about 4 minutes. Also in 4 minutes.
1: Maybe we should have some sort of process when people name a child.
0: Okay.
1: Because people name their kids some stupid things, Chris.
0: Wow.
1: Yeah, it's coming up.
0: All right, apparently that's coming up next on Warm 103.3.

0: 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It's 8:30 with Liz and Chris. Fog in some spots this morning. Otherwise, more clouds than sun today. A shower or storm this afternoon. Today's high 88. Scattered showers and storms tonight, low 70. Tomorrow, partly cloudy. Afternoon storms around and a high near 89. And then for Sunday, mainly sunny, hot and humid with a high near 90. Right now, it's 74.
1: Nothing gets on my nerves more than when, like, people try to think that they know better than you when it comes to your own children.
0: Uh-huh.
1: So I say this, and I mean it. I really feel like maybe we need to have some sort of process before certain people are allowed to name their children.
0: Okay.
1: Okay, so according to the Social Security Administration, here's a list of names that were given to children in 2025.
0: Okay.
1: Okay, for girls. Mm. Tsunami.
0: Mm. Yeah, that's weird.
1: Maybelline.
0: Mm.
1: Mattel.
0: Mm.
1: Luxury.
0: Really?
1: Don't do that to your kid. Mm. Linen.
0: Mm.
1: And finally, Earth.
0: Oh.
1: Mm-hmm. Mm. And then for boys, I don't know that these are much better. Gator.
0: Mm.
1: Chaos.
0: Really?
1: Yeah. Corduroy.
0: Mm. Mm-hmm.
1: Howdy. Mm-hmm. Billion. Ferrari, which is always a really bad start.
0: Mm.
1: Papa.
0: Mm.
1: And I wish I was kidding. Demon.
0: Really?
1: Right. So I'm not saying that I know better when it comes to your children, unless they have one of these names. And then I am positive I know better for your children.
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2: Crash in New York on Locks Road at Roosevelt Avenue, and there are delays around it. An accident cleared in New York on Market Street and North Hills Road. A disabled vehicle cleared in New York City on South George Street at Country Club Road, and we're good to go. In Adams County, 15 and 30 looking good. 83rd and Northern Maryland is busy but moving. In Lancaster County, we're looking good, and it's majors on 3222 and 283. The Capitol Beltway is in good shape. We have a crash, though, in Marysville on routes 1115 at Valley Street. Traffic's being directed around the crash area. In Evans, right now, traffic.
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0: Warm 103.3, 80s, 90s, now. It's 8:43. We are Liz and Chris. It's Friday morning. Time for the Friday Dirt, and here's Liz.
1: All right, well, Dirt is brought to you by Sobel's Market's 100th anniversary celebration. Honey Boo Boo's sister, Pumpkin, is now on OnlyFans. Oh. Here's the crazy part. Pumpkin has actually become one of the top creators on OnlyFans in just 2 weeks since joining.
0: Okay.
1: Yeah, now a subscription to her account. I'm not really an OnlyFans person. I'm not really quite sure how this works, but from what I understand, you can subscribe to her channel for $10 a month. But if you want the, we'll just say, the hardcore content, that's between $100 and $150.
0: Oh.
1: Yeah, but she says the money goes straight to her 4 kids, so.
0: Okay.
1: More power to you. Anyway, we missed it. Zendaya and Tom Holland actually hosted their private wedding celebration at a UK estate on Tuesday. Now, you're not going to see pictures because, well, guests and staff were banned from having their phones during the party, which is kind of understandable. I love them together. It's the cutest couple ever. And anyway, Tom Cruise is said to find it extremely painful that he isn't able to help his estranged daughter, Suri, now that she's shown promise in her acting career.
0: Oh.
1: Yet Tom feels it's upsetting because he's been such a wonderful mentor to so many young people in the business, but isn't able to share his wisdom with his own daughter.
0: Hmm.
1: I think that's

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knew about it. I just didn't care. You just don't understand how much I love you, do you? I'm here for you.

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1: All right, Chris, you're going to love this.
0: What?
1: A former CDC director says that he knows what is, you know, having to do with the explosive parasite that's going around, if you will. Mm. He says he thinks it's actually linked back to blueberries and raspberries.
0: Oh.
1: Now, before, obviously, they thought it was lettuce. Mm. Now they're thinking it's blueberries and raspberries. Mm. He's saying, you know what? Just be cautious of any kind of, you know, vegetable or fruit that you're eating.
0: Yeah.
1: You know who never does this to you?
0: I don't know.
1: Twinkies.
0: Oh, yeah. Yeah.
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The National Weather Service has issued a severe thunderstorm warning for the following Pennsylvania counties, Lancaster and York. Effective until 2:56 p.m., the National Weather Service and State College PA has issued a severe thunderstorm warning for northwestern Lancaster County, in south central Pennsylvania, north central York County, in south central Pennsylvania. Until 2:45 p.m. Eastern Daylight Time. At 1:56 p.m. Eastern Daylight Time, a severe thunderstorm was located over Maytown, moving northeast at 10 miles per hour. Hazard, 60 miles per hour wind gusts. Source, radar indicated. Impact, expect damage to roofs, siding, and trees. Locations impacted include Elizabethtown, Mountjoy, Salungal, Landisville, Maytown, Hallam, Marietta, Wrightsville, Reams, Bainbridge, York Haven, and Elizabethtown College. Precautionary/preparedness actions. Stay inside a well-built structure and keep away from windows. Very heavy rainfall is occurring with a severe thunderstorm and may lead to flash flooding. Do not drive your vehicle through flooded roadways.

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Warming at 3.3, 80s, 90s now. Wake up tomorrow morning with the Liz and Chris Rewind. It's a chance to catch up on some laughs you may have missed out on during the week, or maybe you just want to hear them again. 6 to 10 a.m. tomorrow morning on Warming at 3.3. Here's Cyndi Lauper.

The National Weather Service and State College has issued a flash flood warning for West Central Lancaster County in South Central Pennsylvania, Central York County in South Central Pennsylvania, until 5:45 p.m. At 2:42 p.m., Doppler radar indicated thunderstorms producing heavy rain across the warned area. Between 1 and 3 inches of rain have fallen. Additional rainfall amounts of 1 to 2 inches are possible in the warned area. Flash flooding is ongoing or expected to begin shortly. Hazard: flash flooding caused by thunderstorms. Source: radar indicated. Impact: flash flooding of small creeks and streams, urban areas, highways, streets and underpasses, as well as other poor drainage and low-lying areas. Some locations that will experience flash flooding include Columbia, Mount Joy, East Petersburg, East York, Stony Brook, Wilshire, Salunga and Landisville, Maytown, Mountville, Hallam, Marietta, Wrightsville, Yorkland, Reams, Yorkana, East Prospect, Washington Borough and Lancaster Airport. Turn around, don't drown when encountering flooded roads. Most flood deaths occur in vehicles. Be aware of your surroundings and do not drive on flooded roads. Repeating, a flash flood warning has been issued until 5:45 p.m. for the following counties, Lancaster and York.

Warming at 3.3, 80s, 90s now. I'm Melanie. Happy Friday. And hey, I've got some good news if you're approaching your late 40s. A new survey says that age 47 is when most people hit their peak. In a recent poll, people said that in their late 40s, they often feel

0: The National Weather Service.
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The National Weather Service has issued a flash flood warning for the following Pennsylvania counties, Lancaster and York, effective until 5:59 p.m. The National Weather Service and State College has issued a flash flood warning for central Lancaster County, in south central Pennsylvania, central York County, in south central Pennsylvania, until 5:45 p.m. Eastern Daylight Time. At 2:59 p.m. Eastern Daylight Time, Doppler radar indicated thunderstorms producing heavy rain across the warned area. Up to 1 inch of rain has fallen. Additional rainfall amounts of 1 to 2 inches are possible in the warned area. Flash flooding is ongoing or expected to begin shortly. Hazard: flash flooding caused by thunderstorms. Source: radar indicated. Impact: flash flooding of small creeks and streams, urban areas, highways, streets, and underpasses, as well as other poor drainage and low-lying areas. Some locations that will experience flash flooding include Lancaster, Ephrata, Lititz, Millersville, Willow Street, Akron, Leola, Rothsville, Leacock, Bearville, Farmersville, East Prospect, Bird in Hand, Smoketown, Franklin and Marshall College, Dutch Wonderland, and Millersville University. Precautionary/preparedness actions. Turn around, don't drown when encountering flooded roads. Most flood deaths occur in vehicles. Be aware of your surroundings, and do not drive on flooded roads.

0: Warming to 3.3, 80s, 90s now. That's Eddie Money. If today's your birthday, you share it with Eagles quarterback and Super Bowl 59 MVP Jalen Hurts. He's 28. Angels outfielder Mike Trout is 35 today. Abby Cornish, that's John Krasinski's love interest in his Jack Ryan series. Abby Cornish is 44. Janice from Friends, that's Maggie Wheeler. She's 65 today. David Duchovny is 66. Iron Maiden singer Bruce Dickinson is 68. And Newman on Seinfeld, Wayne Knight, he's 71. If it's your birthday, happy birthday to you. Bruno Mars is up next on Warming at 3.3.
1: 103.3, right now traffic. We have rain and thunderstorms in the area. Drive very carefully. 30 westbound, very slow. North Sherman Street to Roosevelt Avenue. Eastbound Roosevelt Avenue to Memory Lane. Stop and go traffic in Dillsburg on 15 northbound from West Harrisburg Street to Orbank Road. Slow traffic also in Dillsburg on 15 southbound Orbank Road to West Harrisburg Street. In Lower Chancellor Township, Delta Road is very slow. This is right between 100 Mill Road and Woodbine Road, and that's due to a crash. 15 and 30 looking good through Adams County. 83 to Northern Maryland, well, that's jammed. Southbound between Pedonia Road and 695, a lot of volume in that area. In Lancaster County, delays on 30 eastbound, 283 to 222. Eastbound again, Oakview Road to Eastbrook Road, and westbound Greenfield Road to 222. Onto the Beltway, 83 northbound is jammed. The south bridge to 17th Street. 81 southbound delays. Matadale Hershey to Lingelstown Paxtonia. And Duncannon, a crash on 322 westbound at routes 1115. Stop and go traffic for Mountain Road. Ann Evans, right now traffic.
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0: Warming to 3.3, 80s, 90s now. That's Justin Bieber, of course. Today is National Water Balloon Day. It's also International Raspberries and Cream Day, Beach Party Day. Oh, I wish I was at the beach right now. And it's also International Beer Day. Cheers. We've got just 28 days left until Labor Day weekend. You know where I'm going with this. It's back to school time. And whether you're a student, teacher, or parent, we could all use a little extra cash this time. Enter to win $1,000 in the back to school shopping spree. There's going to be five winners. Enter right now at warmin33.com. Shawn Mendes is coming up next. But first, to check on traffic with right now traffic on Warmin 3.3.
1: 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Right now traffic.
2: In New York, delays on 30 westbound, North Sherman Street to Roosevelt Avenue, eastbound Roosevelt Avenue to Memory Lane. Stop and go traffic in Dillsburg on 15 northbound from West Harrisburg Street to Orbank Road, southbound Orbank Road to West Harrisburg Street. Taking a quick look at 15 and 30 through Adams County, they're getting busy, but they are moving. 83rd and Northern Maryland delays southbound Bedonia Road to 695. A lot of volume in that area. In Lancaster County, delays on 30 eastbound, 741 to 222 eastbound again, Oakview Road to 896. Westbound Greenfield Road to 222 and westbound again, Whitmer Road to Oakview Road. Checking out East Hempfield Township, a crash there. This is on 462 at Redwood Drive. The Capitol Beltway is slowing 83 northbound the Southbridge to the Ike Interchange. 81 southbound slowing up. Matadil Hershey to Lingestown, Paxtonia. A crash in Duncannon on 322 westbound at routes 1115. The right lane is blocked. You stop and go traffic from Mountain Road. And Evans, right now traffic.
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The National Weather Service and State College has issued a flash flood warning for southeastern York County in south central Pennsylvania until 6:45 p.m. At 3:44 p.m., Doppler radar indicated thunderstorms producing heavy rain across the warned area. Between 1 and 2 inches of rain have fallen. Additional rainfall amounts of 1 to 3 inches are possible in the warned area. Flash flooding is ongoing or expected to begin shortly. Hazard, flash flooding caused by thunderstorms. Source, radar indicated. Impact, flash flooding of small creeks and streams, urban areas, highways, streets and underpasses, as well as other poor drainage and low-lying areas. Some locations that will experience flash flooding include Red Lion, Spry, Dallastown, Shrewsbury, Tyler Run and Queens Gate, Glen Rock, Jacobus, Windsor, Yeo, Crossroads, Brogue, Shanks Ferry, Safe Harbor, Loganville, Winterstown and Felton. Turn around, don't drown when encountering flooded roads. Most flood deaths occur in vehicles. Repeating, a flash flood warning has been issued until 6:45 p.m. for the following county, York, Pennsylvania,

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0: Warm in at 3.3, 80s, 90s now. That's Kenny Loggins. We've got another check on traffic with Right Now Traffic coming up in just a moment. Today is International Beer Day, and to celebrate, well, we know it's a Friday. A lot of people are going to be out celebrating. Oh, yeah, and it's first Friday, too. So there's going to be people downtown celebrating that. Get this, though. In the future, it could be a healthy beer. A new article in Men's Fitness says the next wellness drink trend could be what they're calling functional beer. It's basically a beer that's either non-alcoholic or low alcohol content. And it's fortified with vitamins and supplements. And the goal is for calm focus, but also to boost your body with botanicals, electrolytes, and even maybe probiotics. So we'll have to wait and see what's coming with that. Can they do that for wine too, please? Hello. Maroon 5 is up next on Warm 103.3.
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2: Delays on 30 westbound North Sherman Street to Roosevelt Avenue, eastbound Roosevelt Avenue to Memory Lane. 15 northbound stop ago, West Harrisburg Street to Orbach Road in Dillsburg. So traffic on 15 southbound Carroll Drive to West Harrisburg Street. Taking a quick look at 15 and 30 through Adams County, they're very busy, but they are moving. Plus, we have rain in the area, so drive very carefully at this point. 82 to Northern Maryland, delays southbound Bedonia Road to 695. Checking out the Capitol Beltway, it's jammed at 83 southbound Derry Street to Lemoyne, northbound the South Bridge to Derry Street. 81 southbound slowing up Hershey Granville to Lingolstown Paxtonia. In Duncannon, we still have that crash on 322 westbound at routes 1115. You have stop and go traffic from Mountain Road. And Evans, Right Now Traffic.
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Liz has the dirt, traffic updates, and more back-to-back songs to get your workday started with 60 minutes of commercial-free music. 5:30 to 10 on Warming at 3.3. 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

0: Warm in at 3.3, 80s, 90s now. That's Madonna. Another check on traffic with John Wilsbach. And right now, traffic is coming up in just a moment. Today is International Beer Day. So we're going to talk about some myths about beer. Drinking a lot of beer gives you a beer belly. Apparently, beer on its own doesn't cause a belly. It's just a combination of too many calories in general. So can't blame it all on beer. Dark beers are stronger than light beers. Light beers are lighter in color and body, but that doesn't mean that they're lighter in alcohol. So be careful with that. How about this one? Beer before liquor, never been sicker. How many people grew up saying that? Not grew up. I meant like said that, you know, in their 20s. But it really depends on how much alcohol you're drinking, not the order in which you're drinking it. All right. And beer is unhealthy. Okay, it's not healthy for you, but experts say it can have some benefits, but you gotta drink it in moderation, of course. Happy International Beer Day. Nelly Furtado is up next on Warm in at 3.3.
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2: Delays continue on 30 westbound North Sherman Street to Roosevelt Avenue, eastbound Roosevelt Avenue to Memory Lane, 15 northbound stop and go from West Harrisburg Street to Orbank Road, southbound delays Carroll Drive to West Harrisburg Street. A crash in Manheim Township on 30 eastbound Linnets Pike, stop and go traffic from 741. 30 eastbound also jammed up Oregon Pike to 222. In Adams County, 15 and 30 looking good. Let's check the drive to Northern Maryland. Well, we have big delays on 83 southbound from Bedonia Road to 695. A lot of volume and some rainy conditions out there as well. On to the Capitol Beltway, 83 southbound stop and go, Dairy Street to the Southbridge, northbound the Southbridge of the Ike Interchange, 81 southbound stop and go, Matt Hershey to Lingletown, Paxtonia. At an accident cleared in Duncannon on 322 westbound at routes 1115. Traffic finally looking good for Mountain Road. And Evans, right now traffic.
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0: if you're a student, teacher, or parent, we're sure you could use a little extra cash as we head back into the school year. 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
1: Delays on 30 westbound North Sherman Street to Roosevelt Avenue, eastbound Roosevelt Avenue to Memory Lane, 15 northbound stop and go West Harrisburg Street to Orbank Road, southbound Carroll Drive to West Harrisburg Street. An accident cleared to Manheim Township on 30 eastbound Lids Pike. We're still stop and go from 283. 30 eastbound also stop and go Oregon Pike to 222. 15 and 30 through Adams County look good. 83 southbound for the Merlin Drive is jammed. Bedonia Road to 695. A lot of volume in that area. Checking out the Capitol Beltway, it's jammed as well on 83 southbound. Paxton Street to the Southbridge, northbound the Southbridge to the Ike Interchange. An accident cleared on 81 southbound. Still delays though, Mattydale Hershey to Lingolstown, Paxtonia. 283 northbound jamming up 441 to 83. A crash in Cumberland County on 81 northbound between 641 and Middlesex, New Kingston. A 40-minute delay. The left lane is blocked by it. You'll stop and go traffic from College Street. And Evans, right now traffic.
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0: Warming to 3.3, 80s, 90s now. That's the Backstreet Boys. I'm Melanie. Hope you're having a fantastic Friday. Are you thinking of heading out to the movies this weekend? You know, if you didn't have a movie in mind, maybe not check this one out. I can't even say check this out. There's a horror movie now out called Ice Cream Man. Have you heard about this? I'm going to be honest. I have not. I had to look it up just to make sure it was even real. It's a horror movie about a peaceful suburban town where a creepy ice cream man. Yeah, we've all heard that story, right? Creepy ice cream man. Well, this guy is giving kids treats that turn them into homicidal killers. It's a real movie. It is playing around Central PA. Gotta warn you though, it's not just a horror movie. It's a horror movie that IMDb says is got about 3.6 out of 10 stars. So, I don't know. I think I would save my money on this one. Lewis Capaldi is up next, but first a check on traffic with right now traffic on Warm 103.3.
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2: Delays on 30 westbound North German Street to Roosevelt Avenue, eastbound Roosevelt Avenue to Memory Lane. 15 northbound stop and go West Harrisburg Street to Orbank Road, southbound Carroll Drive to West Harrisburg Street. An accident cleared to Manheim Township on 30 eastbound Lids Pike. We're still stop and go from 283. 30 eastbound also stop and go Oregon Pike to 222. 15 and 30 through Adams County look good. 83 southbound for the Merlin Drive is jammed. Bedonia Road to 695. A lot of volume in that area. Checking out the Capitol Beltway, it's jammed as well on 83 southbound. Paxton Street to the Southbridge, northbound the Southbridge and that interchange. An accident cleared on 81 southbound. Still delays though, Matadil Hershey to Lingolstown, Paxtonia. 283 northbound jamming up 441 to 83. A crash in Cumberland County on 81 northbound between 641 and Middlesex, New Kingston. A 40-minute delay. The left lane is blocked by it. You'll stop and go traffic from College Street. And Evans, right now traffic.
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The National Weather Service has issued a flood warning for the following Pennsylvania counties, Lancaster and York, effective until 9:14 p.m. Flood warning in effect until 8:45 p.m. Eastern Daylight Time, this evening. What? Flooding caused by excessive rainfall is expected. Where? West-central Lancaster County, in south-central Pennsylvania, northeastern York County, in south-central Pennsylvania. 1. Until 8:45 p.m. Eastern Daylight Time. Impacts, flooding of rivers, creeks, streams, and other low-lying and flood-prone locations is imminent, or occurring. Additional details, at 5:43 p.m. Eastern Daylight Time, local law enforcement reported ongoing flooding in the warned area due to thunderstorms. Flooding is already occurring. Between 2 and 5 inches of rain have fallen. Flooding impacts will continue, but no additional rainfall is expected. Some locations that will experience flooding include Lancaster, Columbia, East Petersburg, Salunga, Landisville, Maytown, Mountville, Hallam, Marietta, Wrightsville, and Washington Borough. http://www.weather.gov/safety/flood. Precautionary/preparedness actions. Turn around, don't drown when encountering flooded roads. Most flood deaths occur in vehicles. Be aware of your surroundings, and do not drive on flooded roads.

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0: Warming to 3.3, 80s, 90s now. That's Imagine Dragons. I'm Melanie with you for a little while longer this Friday evening. It is First Friday. If you're heading out, make sure you are being safe. And hey, good news if you're approaching your late 40s. A new survey says that age 47 is when most people say they hit their peak in health and happiness. I wish I knew that when I turned 47. I peaked already, really? A poll of 2,000 people said that people in their late 40s often feel fitter, happier, and more confident than ever before. Where did they find these people? That is just not anybody I know. But those people said they're more likely to buy healthier foods and cut back on partying. So if you're not 47 yet, hey, hang in there because the best is apparently yet to come. For the rest of us, yeah, okay, I'll see you on the other side of the hill, I guess. Vanessa Carlton is up next.
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